about the boy. And I know it's stupid to be mad about the boy. I'm so ashamed of it, but must admit the sleep.

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I'm gonna give you Christmas tree. Come on, come on, come on to my house. I'm gonna give you a pomegranate.

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Just a jackknife has MacHeath, dear, and he keeps it out of sight.

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My heart must hear to ever sing again. The words you used to whisper low.

dreams till sunbeam find you. 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But in your dreams, whatever they be,

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You can hear the boats go by. You can spend the night beside her. And you know that she's half crazy, but that's why you want to be there. And she feeds you tea and oranges.

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And you know that you can trust her. 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

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Seen you going up Cedar Street Hill. 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